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It's going to be 16 Windsor Court, 16 Windsor Court. 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
0: 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Have a good night. Truck 41 has a message. Dispatch, truck 41 clear.
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1: Water by Elm. It's a wrong way driver. He was driving southbound in the northbound lane. No further info.

0: that the residents of 28 West Shore Drive are setting off loud fireworks that are landing in his yard. They're also riding loud dirt bikes up and down the street.
1: Possible vehicle. It's going to be Mass Passenger 4, Juliet Charlie Alpha 67.
0: But then I'm just going to keep it on the same sheet and not hit you a separate signal 3.
1: 3-2.
0: 10, sir.
2: I'll be all set right now.

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0: A motor vehicle complaint in progress. It'll be on the Suffield Bridge. 190 right by the Suffield line there. It'll be for an older model Honda CRV, dark in color. It drove up the embankment westbound, and it's still on the hill trying to move.
1: Roger.
0: Just advised, it looks like it made a U-turn and are now eastbound on 190. Looks like they're pulling over. Unsure what's going on with that vehicle.

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0: 484-3.
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1: Can you report in your district? It'll be at the Stop and Shop. Occurred 20 minutes ago. 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

0: 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By Jim Nass, forward Lima Bravo Victor 84.
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0: 2.0, LV 13.0.
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0: 495, it's coming up. Negative file 1 expired on a 2001 Chevy Silverado color red to a Tristan Los Santos out of Mass.
1: Appreciate it. Thank you.

0: text to next available medic, Thompson Melanie, supplement to response. Respond to 111 Woodward Avenue, number 1 Woodward Avenue, for the 27-year-old male. Difficulty breathing, chest pain, and racing heart after taking a 13 gummy about 2 hours ago. Not response, 2255. Roger, 3, you're responding, 2255.
1: Me about 2 hours ago.
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0: Start a second medic for a second medical here.
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And if I'm out listening. Messenger B Bravo HSL 53381.

0: but it's showing expired 3 of 2026 on a 2017 Nissan Sentra Silver. Party 4/4/1999. 395, did you need anything else?
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84. When you clear, take a 1252 Candlewood Drive, 52 Candlewood off of Shaker Road. So you're complaining Kathleen there. She has some concern.

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0: 10.04. 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Car versus light pole. Somebody's trying to leave, possibly ETOH.
1: Description?
0: Negative. Negative, no description on the vehicle. 462.
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0: 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Supposedly two poles were hit. Two plates for the sheet, please. 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
1: Charlie, 437313. 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
1: 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Good morning.
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0: 10-1, I'll be in service 1338. Good morning. And I'll be 2223.

0: 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Do you need the Draeger started?
1: Yeah, roger. Thank you. Channel 4, I'll be 13 at 22 with 1 mile 94 starting mileage 32913.9.

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1: Hey, Peepaw, Scarecrow Gardens, 601 Hazard Avenue, 601 Hazard. See a complaint at apartment 29. State C believes his neighbor hit his van earlier.

0: 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Can I get a CRC triple I for Mr. Paris?
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0: 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And I can take that call in my district if you want.
1: Don't worry about it. 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

out too. 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Zone 602, door number 271 East Motion. 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
1: Seventy five, go.
0: I'll be Alman 5 with Connecticut Bravo X-ray 35075.

Everyone. 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It's a house. It was him by one minute.

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Panel two. Clear from the 15 at 462 also, a 5 in progress, 25 Standish Street, 25 Standish, off of Nelson and Bass. Complained said he was assaulted by his family, being chased by his father, who's trying to choke him. Threatened him with a kitchen knife. There are no firearms in the home.

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1: That's for 84.

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1: 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He has no weapons.
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1: Receive.
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0: I was on.

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1: In 475.
0: I'm going to give you a license with a name. Can you run it to check for any prawns that was coming up in the system?
1: Go ahead.
0: Rodriguez, Romeo Oscar, Delta Romeo, Igloo, Golf, Uniform, Echo Zulu. First name is going to be Jose. Middle name is going to be Louis. Lima, Uniform, Igloo, Sierra. And the date of birth shows as 12/29/1975.
1: Florida.
0: This is out of Connecticut.
2: So you can show me starting with it at 475. For a time.
1: Where is he?

0: 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Three Zulu Victor X-ray 7-8.
1: Appreciate it.

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0: 3260.

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There is an AKA with that name, but it's a different DOB, 11275.

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0: Echo one.
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0: 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First party is a weapons holder.
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1: EDA, last name is Alpha, Bravo, Delta, Echo, Lima, Alpha, Zulu, India, Zulu. 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

0: I don't have a feeling already. 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BK 70463.
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10-01, that's showing suspended on a 2021 Chevrolet Colorado Black. 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
1: We have Brandon Noak, 59 Foxcroft Road, 59 Foxcroft, local. Originally occurred Chipotle's Mexican Grill. See a complaint in the North Main Street side town hall parking lot for 18-year-old son last seen there at midnight walking home. Never got home.

0: Tunnel 4, I'll be out with an 18 motor vehicle, 100 on.
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Seven nine one six nine two one four.

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0: Club Fitness, 640 Enfield Street, 640 Enfield Street. It's going to be a check welfare, looking for a white Tahoe, Connecticut. Bravo Sam 06521, VS 06521. Be looking for a Brian Leonard, supposedly manic, has a broken foot, was trying to get to a hospital to check himself in for mental health. History of crack, being DK, 12S attempts. Caller stated he hit something on the way there, unknown location. Unsure, we believe he's just sitting in the parking lot there.
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0: 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Did he copy me? 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
1: 22266. Roger, Terminal 2.

Also. None have. Northern Light Smoke Shop, 270 Enfield Street, 270 Enfield Street, and it's across Bernardino. 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

Dispatch, next medic available, responding cold, 10 Dorothy Street, 10 Dorothy Street, across to St. James Ave, 41-year-old male, severe lower back pain, 10 out of 8 or 3. Very, very.

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1: Seven to 10. I have an 18 over at the McDonald's on Elm, 97 Elm Street. A male party's been in the bathroom for about an hour. When the complainant opened the door, he was holding a lighter. One of the other staff is still burnt plastic. Let's move along.

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delivery. Elliott was fired by Willard. He stopped Route 5 by 91 South with Mass 6W Whiskey at Frank and November 97, 6WFN 97 Mass.

0: dispatch Thompsonville, next medic available, responding hot to 8 Cynthia Circle, 8 Cynthia Circle, across the St. James, 80-year-old female, chest pain and shortness of breath. Our response, 828.
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0: dispatch, next most available responding calls is 23 Red Wing Road, 23 Red Wing Road. 93-year-old female, European from an unknown phone. Again, call response, timeout, 912.
1: Team clear 22, I'll have a rider.
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0: 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I-33.
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0: 14 Glendale Road, 14 Glendale, trespass in progress. Justin Werther is there wanting to see his mother. However, he's threatened to complain and come on the property. We have to check, but there should be a trespass on file. Or 6610.
1: John, please.

Yeah, it's for Troop H. They took a call, the I-91 northbound 49 on-ramp for a one-car spin-out. They're requesting we check for injuries.

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1: You can phone us and or Fountainville out to this call. We're going to be on scene, one car into a tree. There's airbag deployment. T-11 will have command.
0: Roger that.

dispatch, North Thompsonville, Thompsonville and next medic available, responding hot to the highway. I think it's 49 on ramp northbound. We're in AOPA. Car into a tree with airbag deployment. Response time out 10 o'clock.

0: 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Welfare check.
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1: Command here.
0: If you have an available officer, if they can be at the top of the on-ramp, slow traffic down.
1: Roger.

0: estimated up there just requested an officer go to the top of the on-ramp to slow traffic down. Would you like a third car to head out there for that?
1: Right, we're at the bottom of the ramp, so we have to go turn around and ask pieces.
0: Roger, 10-04.
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1: Go ahead, Dispatch.
0: We have an officer en route, should be there shortly, to help stop the flow of traffic at the top of the ramp.

0: 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Go on.
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0: Roger, usual transfer mark.
2: Yeah, Roger.

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Town Fair Tire, 1 Palumba Drive. It's active. There's a U-Haul truck behind the business dumping tires. You saw that way.

0: Roger, 1025.
1: Sam, first quarter 2021 when the call came in.
0: Haven't seen anything yet.
1: I'm out behind. I'll be up here right now until you turn on it.

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1: Eastbound, come up to Palumba in front of UW. It's going to be a U-Haul, Arizona, Alpha Golf 30513, AG 30513. This is where we stop at long into the dealership's standby. 30 perfect reach, keeping on the illegal double shoot.

0: 6-6, one by Mass Hopper, named it Riff, whatever you please. Sierra Alpha 378-0470. SA 378-0470.
1: Roger.
2: Plane in

0: Can you get a middle initial from that gentleman?
1: Copy LS.
2: Yeah, I don't get it right now.

0: 66. Says he does have a middle initial, but I can run him, or I can give you name, date of birth if you want.
1: Negative all set, I have it.
0: Roger, is he negative all the way around?
1: Z is invalid. A 66 correction on that. I'm showing suspended out of mass.
0: Roger, can you check his privileges and kinetics, please?
1: Showing negative suspensions on my R2.

0: 66. 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Is that for me?
1: Affirmative, MIR2 showing negative suspensions. I'm showing commercial and non-commercial suspended for him out of Massachusetts.
0: Pringle, please don't take those.

0: 91 command, dispatch.
1: Command, John.
0: Can you have the officer at the top of the ramp shut it down to the south?
1: Roger.

0: and shut down.
1: And shut down. Command from dispatch.
2: God.
1: It's been shut down, sir.
2: Thank you, thank you. We're also going to terminate command.
1: Roger, command terminated, 1037.

0: There's nothing to change, Carl.
1: Taylor, Sheriff.
0: Call again, please.
2: All right, thank you. And 473 will be to provide a cage car. They're on Palumba.
1: Appreciate it.

0: So if you can start a hook now, it's going to be a, I believe, Ford semi. $450 or $550 with the box loaded with tires. You can let him know. He's going to be a 94.
1: Morning, custody.
2: 10:43.

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1: We are going to need a total of 4 tags, so 3 more, as well as we are doing a courtesy transport over to 89 Elm Street, the Dunkin' Donuts, for all the passengers.
0: Roger that. 3 more numbers. 49 Elm Street.

0: One more man on the force. I'm on 32007.
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2: 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See if it's going to be a bit longer if any search engine cars are out.
1: With the fire department, what was the second part, please?
2: Just in ETA, see if any search engine cars are around the ramp.
3: Dispatch 2991 command.
4: Roger, sir.
3: Is everyone clear from the ramp, or are we allowed to start traffic back on the ramp?
4: We are no longer on scene, but we just went by. The tow is still getting the vehicle out. The troop is still on scene, though.
3: Roger. Thank you.
2: Very happy. Thank you.

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0: 314. They call at the desk. You can change to a 12. Sign it to me. It's going to be Ked Notes.
1: Roger that.
2: Hook. I'll be clear to use an alert if you can change it to that. I'll be 15.7.

suspects that are available responding hold to the Yale New Haven Health Urgent Care 55 Hazard Ave for a 66-year-old female, 3-day-old head injury with a late onset of blurry vision. Again, hold response at this time. I'm out 1128. Thanks, bye.

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1: Roger 66, I have an 18 report in your district. You want me to resign?
0: Negative, go with it.
1: To the square, 90 Elm Street at the commuter lot bus stop for four pieces of old luggage in the area.

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0: 407. 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
0: The Toyota van is on scene on the curbing and into a tree. 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
1: Appreciate it. Should I get Bravo Victor 53643 BV 53643? Let's start a fire on emergency.
0: Roger, fire and on emergency.

0: dispatch, Thompsonville, respond non-emergency to the area of Moe Southwest Grill, 25 Hazard Path, for motor vehicle accident evading. Unknown injuries. Again.
1: Regard, it's not evading the rest.
0: Respond to 1254.
2: This has got to be Salted with just 477 then.
3: 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You can put me out.
2: Roger and Roger. 473.

0: Headquarters Stardot, AAA my request. 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There's no air being deployed, but it is halfway up a tree.
1: Squad, roger that.
0: And it's just going to be a people.

0: Squad 21, dispatch.
1: Get a number, I'll give you a listen for plate. I'm just going to hold them in the car out of here.
0: No way back, it's moving up the vehicle. However, the band is halfway up the tree.
1: Connecticut, E-Echo, E-Delta, R-O-M-E-O, O-Ocean, S-E-R, E-D-R-O-S-A.

Circa 623 Colony Road, 23 Colony Road crosses over. The caller first stated that his fiance spit in his face and then said to disregard after she yelled at him in the background, and he did an attempt to cancel the call. Four 466, did you have that one?

0: Southern.
1: Right.
0: In-house for that Mercedes-Benz, we're gonna give a call to Suffield, see if they have anything in-house.
1: So, of course, I'll be out at the Commons Mall.

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0: dispatch Enfield and next medic available, responding hot to 36 Enfield Terrace, 36 Enfield Terrace for the mail party, difficulty breathing. He is outside of the patio. Come out, 1304.
1: Okay.

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1: 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Have a check welfare, 30 Spring Street, 30 Spring Street. An 8 to dispatch, please.
0: Report.
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466. I have a check left there. Elm and O'Hear. There's a party walking down the street in a gray bathrobe and white shoes. For the caller appears to be out of sorts, walking eastbound.

0: obstacles.
1: Good to be clear on a BPAW. Paramount was contacted to remove the tree. We put some tree tape up in case you need a phone call on it.
2: Received.

0: course it's nice. Can you hit me a parking violation for 786 Enfield Street and I'll take a look?
1: Please.
0: It's going to be a misuse, Vermont. Kilo Papa Mike, 762.

0: يلا
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0: Claire. It's all about a mess up, remember when you're ready.
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Stanfield. Respond to 33 Guild Street, again, 33 Guild Street, cross of Lois Lane to Peggy Lane. For a reported activated fire alarm at 1344, the indicator was zone 24, hallway fire smoke detector. Timeout 1347.

0: 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Can you change myself in 52's location to 16 Elm Street?
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0: Golf, Charlie Echo, Kilo 1, 9, Victor, X-Ray 6, Zulu 1, 80760.
1: Dispatch responding. Units to 33 Guild Street. Callback from the alarm company. Update that it was a false alarm. Smoke coming from cooking. They spoke with Jesse Pickett. Just being okay, we'll continue a non-emergency.
2: One. I got a return out of Connecticut showing status revoked on a Chevy Silverado K1500 color white to a Andrea Wagner out of Suffield.
3: Thank you. If you could attach that to the sheet, please.
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dispatch North Thompsonville and next medic available responding hot to 11 Colony Road, 11 Colony Road, cross of Dover Road. 50-year-old male, very high blood pressure. Hot response, timeout 13, 50, 18.

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1: Fan base. I'll be clear, Cat Notes. If you could hit me a separate six for 30 Spring Street, and I will be en route to 16 Elm Street to follow it up.

Suffolk Police Base, Mr. Dr. Fire. Respond to 41 Sunnyview Drive, 41 Sunnyview Drive. Any for smell of gas of the residents called for the update. Again, Dr. Fire, respond number 41 Sunnyview for the smell of gas of the residents. Time out, 15 seconds.

0: Squad Johnson, Good Story Race Ranch. Parties are evacuated. Nothing showing from the outside. Car 6 will take a man and investigate.
1: Red Flag 11. Nothing showing from the outside. Car 6 will

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He has complaints of a headache.

0: fire will be on scene. Letting her out.
1: Dispatch, Medic 3, we're back in quarters. Mercy.

Engine 3, why don't you come up with a fan switch? Engine 3, receive. Well, why don't you guys both move up the apparatus so the road's not blocked also?

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1: Go ahead.
0: Are we clear on a case 1322 to follow it up?
1: Roger.

0: Snatch room command.
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0: dispatch room, come in.
1: Joint Smith.
0: Ladder 1 and engine 3 are both feet clear. Squad will stand by for another source.
1: Roger, engine 3 and ladder 1 are clear. 12 minutes of flight.

dispatch to Thompsonville on a stall alarm for a hazmat in the area of Northfield Square Access Road and 190. Caller stated oil spilled all over the access road and the car was sliding around. Time out is 1630.

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1: Thank you, 1634.
2: Sort of meets the shore itself. It was a broken 5-gallon bucket.

0: 5-1 dispatch.
1: Good.
0: Can you start a representative from deep out to our location? Just let them know we have a unknown substance, 5 gallons, which has spread over a large area and into the wetlands.
2: We'll see what that's
1: for.
2: I think we're going to swing over here. I think we're probably going to have to close off the access road. We're not wasting a cruiser, but we're going to have to at least run caution tape from the north driveway of Motel 6 across to stop traffic coming in there so there's not an accident. Right,

0: It's Justin Roberts. Do you want me to NDT the number or do you just want it over the air?
1: Yeah, you can receive it to me.
0: Roger.

0: Squadron 1 is dispatch. If Deep needs a phone call, when you're ready, take it down, I'll give you mine.
1: Roger, go ahead.
0: 860-847-2142. And you can also hit a 23rd for Thompson, though. We'll be out for a little while.
1: Roger.
2: That's okay.
3: Roger.

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Timeout is 1640.

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1: Roger.
0: Steve has been notified and stated they would be giving you a call.
1: Great, Steve, thank you.
2: But what do you have any codes you need?
3: About another dozen should do it.
2: We'll get this ready.
3: They just need a process for access by multiple 6.
2: Appreciate it.

0: 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You still with FT? As I come down to my location, and might have to create some sort of dam in the curb line here. It's all running south towards the storm drains.
1: Turn over to Laboratory Command 7-8-6-2-6-6-6.

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0: dispatch to Enfield for an activated fire alarm at 1370 Enfield Street. That's 1370 Enfield Street, the Connecticut Education Center. Called in by the alarm company indicating zone 999, the general fire backup in zone 3, second floor. Timeout is 1715.
1: Is he alone?
2: He's alone.
1: Where's he?

0: Dispatch 2, engine 16. Alarm company called back, stated they spoke to a key holder who is not on site. However, they stated someone should be there. They didn't have any other information.
1: Very soon.

Signal 4 and OPI, Phoenix Ave by 190. Two cars, and they are parked in the Motel 6 parking lot. Looking for a Honda

0: 77. Hang up two Ann Street. 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Accidental. 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
1: 7-0.

Dale. On Palumba, 71 Palumba Drive. Staff there are reporting that a female that stole on the 12th was in the store this afternoon. She left about 10 minutes or so ago, and she did steal again. Yeah.

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1: Delta has a clear and loud.
0: Roger, loud clear.
2: It is loud and clear.
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0: EMS.
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0: to 10A, 911, hang up 7 Fairfield Road, number 7 Fairfield Road, GPS location to a 911 phone.
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0: Roger.
1: E134 Broadbrook Road, 134 Broadbrook, cross of Salerno. Me for the 7-year-old male, weakness in his legs, unable to transfer to the wheelchair. He was lifted to the floor of the garage.

0: It's next to Medic, cold response, 134 Bradbrook Road, 134 Bradbrook Road, for 70-year-old male, stating he has weakness in his legs and is unable to transfer from to his wheelchair from the van that is currently in the garage. Timeout is 1839.
1: Medic 3 and will be ALS until 0630.

0: Earlier or yesterday for similar medical, could you ask the caller if he's still on the line what the combination is for the lockbox that's on the front door for a key?
1: Yeah,

0: been evading or possibly just a signal four. It occurred at Elm and George Washington. You're going to see the complainant at home 25 Alban Road. They were rear-ended at that intersection. He didn't get out of the car. He pulled to the side of the road and the other car kept going.
1: Roger.

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0: 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We need the key for fuel.
1: I don't have the master key, but let's swing over there and see what we can do.

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1: Right.
0: There, 77 Sheridan Road, 77 Sheridan. Caller would like a well-being check on her grandchildren, a 15-year-old and a 12-year-old, who resides at that address with an aunt who has temporary custody. Caller hasn't been able to get in touch with them since October. She would like call back.
1: Roger. Four out of five questions.

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